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0: Blazer Show, rocking your Tuesday afternoon. And I'm sure there's no one busier than air conditioner repairmen this week. Thanks for being with me this afternoon on The Blazer Show. Hope you're not having a case of deja vu. Sometimes I like to take a day off. Wink! But I do have great stuff lined up for you throughout the rest of this afternoon. And I thank you so much for being with me and checking out my YouTube channel if you want one-of-a-kind performances from great classic rockers like Greg Allman, Ronnie Montrose, and the list goes on and on. Go to YouTube, put in The Blazy Show, and enjoy. 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Thank you so much. And thanks again for rocking with me this afternoon.
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1: 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In the South Valley, two vehicles tied up on Road 140 at Avenue 272, south of Visalia. Up north, road hazard eastbound 168 at the Fowler off-ramp, Fresno. And the two vehicles on South Chestnut Avenue at East Muscat Avenue, still a live scene. That's traffic. I'm Mike O'Neill. You can count
2: 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Hey, Jarek, as our new corporate consultant, what's the hardest part of the job?
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0: 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Blaze's show, the best of the blues news. I have heard a lot of heartbreaking stories in the blues news over the years, but this one, unbelievable. Who could see it happening? When forever doesn't really mean forever. Special effects like that cost you nothing. A man in Oregon won a publisher's clearinghouse sweepstakes back in 2012 that would pay him $5,000 a week forever. I have a calculator on my phone. That's $260,000 a year. So you would learn to depend on that money since 2012. But this year, the check never came. That's because this past April, Publishers Clearing House filed for bankruptcy, and at least 10 other former winners of Forever Prizes will no longer get their payments. John Wiley, you have good reason to be upset.
1: I thought, why didn't they give me a heads up? Hey, we're going out of business, you know? But no, it's like somebody just cut the cord, sold my jet ski, sold my trailer. I had a little bit of money left over, and that's what I'm living on right now. You know, I'm pretty sure I'm going to lose my home.
0: Yes, he was one of the people we saw on a TV commercial getting balloons and a giant check. When forever doesn't mean forever.

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1: For Just a Minute Comedy on this Tuesday afternoon, this is a bit retro, but I think it still stands up today. Here's comedian Jay Moore.
2: Do me a favor, set your cell phone to something like, ring. My cell phone goes off, you know what it sounds like? It sounds like a phone. Ring. Some people get a little wacky with the cell phone rings. You're being in a meeting, a boardroom or something, some guy's phone goes off. Then they look at you and go, is that yours or mine? You know that's yours, dummy. You stayed up till 4 in the morning figuring out how to make it play that song. The more annoying the song, the longer it takes them to find their phone. You're waiting for a bus, the guy next to you, you're halfway through the guitar solo of Freebird. You're like, will you answer that before I stab you with this pen?
3: 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In the South Valley, collision South Main at East Davis, in front of the post office, Pixley. Two more on Road 140 at Avenue 272 south of Visalia. Up north, hazard on eastbound 168 at the Fowler off-ramp, Fresno. And the two vehicles on westbound 180 just west of Brawley, tied up still, Fresno. That's traffic. I'm Mike O'Neill.
4: Today will be the last of the triple digits for a while. Good afternoon, South Valley, and happy Tuesday. Even though we got triple digits today, it's still cooler than yesterday under mostly sunny skies. Partly cloudy tonight, with overnight lows in the mid-60s, partly cloudy Wednesday. High temperatures below 100 for the first time this month, if you can believe that. And although each day will be cooler for the rest of the week, the humidity will also increase a little, but that's manageable as highs dip into the upper 80s to lower 90s this weekend. For Tulare, expect an overnight low of 66, Wednesday's high 99, Lemoore's overnight low 65, and on Wednesday also 99 degrees. With the Central Valley's most accurate forecast, I'm KC24 Chief Meteorologist AJ Fox.
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Blazy wrapping it up for me. Alice Cooper and Alice's Attic coming in next. Make sure you're waking up tomorrow morning with the Morning Rush with Mike Pesto. And have a great night along with us. 99.7 Classic Rock for the South Valley.

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1: It's time once again to escape to another world where the rock is always just right. And your seasoned host is never short on stories to share. 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
0: Welcome back to Alice's Attic on August 11th. I'm in London on the eve of the first Hollywood Vampire show at the O2 this year. We do have a very special guest coming up that I'm not going to talk about that's going to be on that show. It's not easy having one of the great sex symbols of all time in a band. Of course, I'm talking about me, not Johnny Depp. So this hour, we're going back to this exact week in 1973 for Cooper's Countdown. Plus, I'll take an email, and later we've got a This Day in Rock honoring one of the great 80s rockers. But now, let's start with this.
1: Alice's Attic with Alice Cooper.

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1: August 11th, 1973, American Graffiti premiered in theaters. Dr. J. Julius Erving joined the New York Nets, and I was on our massive billion-dollar babies tour, and the charts looked like this. Kicking things off at number 5, Chicago, with a song that Peter Cetera and James Pankow wrote, Feeling Stronger Every Day. At number 4, Charlie Daniels, with a spoken word story about a long-haired hippie who breaks down in Mississippi, Uneasy Rider. Number 3 belongs to Deep Purple, with their hit inspired by a stage burning down in Switzerland, Smoke on the Water. Coming in at number 2, the New York band Stories almost made it to the top with Brother Louie. And the number 1 rock song on this date, 1973, was written by a Beatle for a Bond movie. Of course, I'm talking about Paul McCartney and Live and Let Die.

0: If you really love us, you'll buy everything our sponsors tell you to. More Alice Cooper after this. Alice's Attic with Alice Cooper.
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1: Hi, Alice. Do you ever get nervous before a big concert, tour, or concert? I have to give a presentation at work next week, and I'm already so nervous, I can't sleep. Are there any tricks to help with this, Stephanie? Yeah. Let me tell you something, Stephanie. If you know your speech, if you know what you're going to say, then it's easy as pie. If you go up there not quite knowing what you're going to say, well, yeah, you're not ready. And you're going to get nervous and you're going to fumble around. When I get on stage, I know exactly what I'm going to do. And then I leave some up to improvising on stage. But I know exactly what the songs are. I know what I'm going to do. I know the audience is going to react. And so I just let go. Just let it go. And Stephanie, start with a joke. Say, I went to the doctor and the doctor told me I had 2 weeks to live. And you say, well, I can't pay you. And he'll say, I'll give you another week. Okay, that's a good start. Well, if my radio show is making you nervous, drop me a line at alice@alicesattic.com. Stick around because I've got a special This Day in Rock coming up after this.
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1: John Kennedy Oswald, known to the world as Janey Lane from Warrant, was found unresponsive in a room at the Comfort Inn in Woodland Hills, California. He was 47 years old. He had no ID on him, no money. A half-empty bottle of vodka and prescription medication were near the body. The L.A. County coroner determined this cause of death as acute ethanol intoxication. So here's something from Warrant. It's cherry pie.

0: Someone has to pay for this travesty. 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Alice's Attic with Alice Cooper.
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4: 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What you don't expect is for your very own late night pal to be a member of the Rock and Roll Hall of Fame. But then again, this ain't your average rock and roll rodeo. Confide in him now, and you shall be rewarded. It's Alice's Attic with Alice Cooper.
3: You're back in the attic with Alice Cooper, 50 plus years in the music business. And here I am in the middle of the night talking to you about rock and roll instead of sleeping like a normal person. You're welcome. Anyway, big hour ahead of us. Movie Music Madness from Head East. Then Tales from the Attic about an appearance I did on the Ultimate American Talent Show. And finally, rock trivia on one of my favorite bands. But now, let's hear this.
0: Alice's Attic with Alice Cooper.

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1: The 2005 film Sahara featured Matthew McConaughey doing what he does best, smiling, taking his shirt off, and being charming. He plays an ex-Navy SEAL treasure hunter who's looking for a lost Civil War battleship while simultaneously trying to stop an environmental catastrophe. It cost $160 million to make and only made $120 million at the box office. But the soundtrack is built almost entirely around classic rock. And the song they chose to open the film was Never Been Any Reason by Het East. I saw the movie. I thought it was great. So here's Never Been Any Reason from Sahara.

0: We'll be back with more Alice Cooper next. Alice's Attic with Alice Cooper.
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2: Tonight's tale takes us back to 2010, the night I performed on American Idol, which is a sentence I genuinely did not ever anticipate ever saying. It was the season 9 finale at the Nokia Theater in L.A. It was Simon Cole's last year as a judge. The concept was this: the top 12 finalists would perform Schools Out with me on network TV in front of approximately 30 million people. Now, I want to give you an honest picture of what it's like to walk out on the American Idol stage, because it is different from every other stage I have ever been on. Every other stage is an audience comes to see you, but the American Idol audience is a different animal. Some of them are rock fans, some of them are there for pop contestants, some of them are 12 years old. This was a very special night because my guitarist that night was Orianthe. And that was the first time I'd worked with Orianthe, who later joined the band. One of the great, great rock guitar players of all time. Well, if I'm your American Idol, write to me at alice@alicesattic.com. This is the only thing I had against American Idol, was that anybody with a good voice could go on there and sing songs that were already hits. They get up there and do a song that's by Burt Bacharach or Paul McCartney or Paul Simon. And of course it's a great song.

0: song. And of course, they're great singers. There's people in my church that could win on American Idol singing. I always thought it should be the person comes in with their own song and makes you believe it, sings that song and tears you right up. And you sit there and go, okay, that could be an American Idol. What would happen if nobody had ever heard Bob Dylan before and he came on American Idol? He wouldn't last 2 seconds. They would say, that voice, oh man, that voice, or Tom Waits. But that voice connected to the songs they wrote is brilliance. So I was just saying it was kind of like finding the best singer in the room, which was kind of easy. All right, Rock Trivia is up next, so stay right there.
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1: What do you got for us, Coop?
2: What Yardbird song led Eric Clapton to quitting the band? It was For Your Love. Clapton had joined the Yardbirds as a 17-year-old in 1963, right after they'd taken over from the Stones as the house band at the Crawdaddy Club. He was there for one reason, blues. So when For Your Love arrived with its harpsichord and its pop sensibility, Clapton said, no thank you. He recorded the track, but the success of the song and the direction it pointed the band was more than he could stand. Within weeks of its release in March 65, he was gone. And who took his place? Oh, nobody. A guy named Jeff Beck. And that's when the Yardbirds literally just took off and became the most exciting recording band in the world and live band. Let's hear For Your Love. And it is my least favorite Yardbird song.

0: There's more Alice Cooper coming sooner than later. Alice's Attic with Alice Cooper.
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0: If you're looking for a radio host who plays games with you, you've come to the wrong place. Unless, of course, the game is rock, paper, scissors. Then you can count on our faithful host to choose rock every single time. He's got his microphone on, and his leathers are just back from the cleaners. It's Alice's Attic with Alice Cooper.
15: It's another entertaining evening here in Alice's Attic. You could be watching House of Dragons, but instead you decided to hang out there in my attic. I also have a few dragons around here somewhere. I met Matt Smith, who of course plays the main character, and he's very elegant and very Shakespearean. He's got white hair, and he's just dangerous as all hell.

0: And I met him at Comic-Con. And I went, oh, my gosh, there's Matt Smith. Hey, Matt. And he goes, oi! Janice Cooper! Oh, F&O! Total bloke. It wasn't exactly what I was expecting. Oh, take a picture, mate. Come on. So, anyways, one of the great actors. Really, really good actor. I think he'd make a great James Bond. So stick around this hour because we'll be playing something from one of the biggest albums of all time for You Gotta Love the 80s. And, of course, we'll get extra stupid on Hey Stupid. And finally, some rock trivia on a song we can all sing along to. But now it's time for this. If he's ever in a James Bond movie, trust me, he'll be a villain.
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1: And the heyday of all things metal.
0: It's time to travel back to one very dynamic decade. You gotta love the 80s. In Alice's Attic. Here's Coop now.
2: In 1986, Slippery When Wet changed everything for Bon Jovi. John and Richie Sambora had 30 songs written going into the sessions. They auditioned them for actual teenagers. They held listening sessions with high school kids in New York and New Jersey and took notes on which tracks got the reactions. Then they went into the studio with producer Bruce Fairburn, who John had chosen specifically because he loved the sound of Black and Blues Without Love album. They brought in Desmond Child for the three songs they needed to be absolute certain hits. You Give Love a Bad Name, Living on a Prayer, and I'd Die for You. And it worked because it became one of the biggest albums of the 80s. And let me just throw this in. I got pretty close with John Bon Jovi and the boys back in that time. I wrote some songs with them, and live, one of the best bands I'd ever heard. They were unbelievably great live. So here's Never Say Goodbye from Bon Jovi's Slippery When Wet.

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Tales of the Strange and Dumb coming up on Hey Stupid with Alice. And The Rock rolls on right now. Alice's Attic with Alice Cooper.

0: knowledge.
1: Come on and dare to be stupid. We're all waiting for you. 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
4: First up, a man in Idaho who stole a cement mixer and led police on a chase at only 10 miles per hour. The pursuit lasted several blocks before police were able to jump into the truck and apprehend the man. And don't worry, the cement was just fine. He actually thought he was going to outrun the police in a cement mixer. Okay. Next up, Florida, where a drunk teenager had the surprise of a lifetime after he broke into an Airbnb, which was being rented by a group of police officers. Not quite the right apartment to break into. And finally, we stay in Florida because that's where Stupid lives, where police finally caught a man who was wanted for robbing a Taco Bell. He was in jail already for robbing a different Taco Bell. What do you actually steal at a Taco Bell? Burritos? I don't get it. By the way, thank you, Taco Bell, for your contribution to Solid Rock. They made a very big contribution to us. And from now on, I'll be eating at Taco Bell's.

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0: testing the limits of your musical proficiency. 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
1: Who inspired John Fogerty to use the word hoodoo in the CCR song Born in Bayou? It was taken from Howlin' Wolf. The word has roots in Central African folk, and Fogerty defined it this way. Hoodoo is a magical, mystical, spiritual, non-defined apparition, like a ghost or a shadow. Not necessarily evil, but certainly otherworldly. I was getting some of that imagery from Howlin' Wolf and Muddy Waters. So here's Born on the Bayou from CCR.

0: Alice Cooper coming up next. Alice's Attic with Alice Cooper.
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11: You're inside Alice's attic. Your sagacious host could truly benefit from having a yard sale. Who wouldn't be interested in used straitjackets, top hats, guillotines, and leather pants? There's even a lava lamp from his first L.A. apartment. But amongst the flotsam and jetsam of an extraordinarily interesting life are the tantalizing tales that only a Rock and Roll Hall of Famer could deliver. So sit back and enjoy another hour of rock and talk with Alice Cooper.
10: Welcome back to Alice's Attic with Alice Cooper, also known as AAWAC. You people just love your abbreviations. Anyway, we've got a big hour ahead. I've got some more rock trivia coming up on a Detroit band, then freaky facts that will make you gasp. But we'll finish with a live and kicking tune from a fabulous band of Thunderbirds. But now, let's hear some music.
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And more music now. It's Alice's Attic with Alice Cooper.

0: 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So let's test your expertise. It's Rock Trivia on Alice's Attic with Alice Cooper.
1: Who returned to produce the 1974 Grand Funk album Shining On? It was the one and only Todd Rundgren. It was recorded at a studio called The Swamp, with Rundgren returning to produce afterward an American band. And he not only produced it, but also added his own backing vocals and guitar to the record. Another cool thing about that album, it featured a genuine 3D album cover, which required special glasses. And it was advertised as the first 3D rock and roll album cover. So let's hear the title, Shining On, Grand Funk.

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0: More of Alice's Attic with Alice Cooper coming up. Alice's Attic with Alice Cooper.
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13: I lost my 19-year-old son Johnny to suicide after he became psychotic from using marijuana, vapes, and dabs. He experienced cannabis-induced psychosis and thought the mob and the FBI were after him. Dabs are products with concentrated, high-potency THC, the chemical in marijuana that gives users the high feeling. 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
1: Ready to learn something? Here we go. There is a plant in Australia called Gimpy Gimpy, also known as the suicide plant, which causes a burning pain so intense if you touch it that it's described as being burnt by acid and electrocuted at the same time. We have a bunch of those up here in the attic. The average human has around 70,000 thoughts per day. I had seven today. Gangster Al Capone started the first soup kitchen in Chicago. He was sort of Robin Hood of his time. He was a bootlegger and criminal, but he took care of the people on the street, so they loved him. In 2000, Saddam Hussein wrote a bestseller fiction novel entitled Zevaba and the King. And finally tonight, officially the longest war in history was between the Netherlands and the Isles of Scilly, which lasted from 1651 to 1986. And there were no casualties. They just yelled at each other from across the water. Well, I'm going to take a break, but I'll be right back with Alive and Kicking, so stay put.
0: What? You think radio this brilliant is free? We'll be back with more amazing Alice Cooper after the break.
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Now on Alice's Attic with Alice Cooper, let's do more music. 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

0: Alice's Attic with Alice Cooper and another taste of Live and Kicking.
1: Kim Wilson and Jimmy Vaughn founded the Fabulous Thunderbirds in Austin in 1974. Jimmy was the older brother of Stevie Ray Vaughan. And while Stevie was the one who exploded into the national scene, Jimmy was the one who helped create the Austin blues scene that Stevie grew up in. The T-Birds became the house band at Antone's, which was the legendary Austin blues club that was in the mid-70s the center of the Texas blues universe. And as far as Kim Wilson goes, Muddy Waters said that he was his favorite harmonica player and vocalist. So naturally, they were an amazing live band. Tonight, we're going to the album Live in Houston, recorded in 2006 at the Warehouse. So here's from the Fabulous Thunderbirds, Tough Enough Live.

0: see you soon. 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God bless y'all. 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
1: Unlike Elvis, Alice Cooper has not left the building. We'll return with more Genius Radio after this. Alice's Attic with Alice Cooper.
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1: It's your experienced host, Alice Cooper, back again on the radio. My resume is pretty extensive. I've recorded 30 albums, toured the world for decades, and of course, had a brief affair with Miss Piggy in the 70s. Anyway, this hour, I'll be giving you an attic classic from a one-hit wonder. Also, I'll be checking my email, and we'll close it out with some rock trivia on your favorite Canadian power trio. But now, let's get straight to the rock.
0: Alice's Attic with Alice Cooper.

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And let's do more rock right now. It's Alice's Attic with Alice Cooper.

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1: Back in the psychedelic days of 1973, British singer David Essex gave us a hypnotic, bass-driven, echo-drenched ode to early rock and roll. It's called Rock On. And it's moody, it's cool, and it still sounds like nothing else on the radio. Essex used the song to get a record deal with CBS, and the song became his only American Top 40 hit, making him sort of a one-hit wonder. There were two different cover versions worth noting. In 1989, singer Michael Damian had a hit with it, and in 2006, Def Leppard also had a hit with their version. I love David Essex's track on this. It's one of the classic songs of all time, classic records of all time. There's a big difference between great songs and great records. This was a great record. Rock

0: Alice Cooper is coming up next. Alice's Attic with Alice Cooper.
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0: Alice's Attic with more of Alice Cooper's email.
1: Hi there, Alice. It's Adam Free here on the other side of the world. Your show has me reaching for the indigestion tablets and the lithium for my depressive symptoms post-listening to your endless drivel. Seriously, though, it's ironic that a Cooper is a job description of a keg maker, particularly wine barrels, considering your very long and much congratulated sobriety. Anyway, excuse me while I seek medical attention. Adam. I know Adam. Adam's written in before. Actually, it's wine barrels and beer barrels. I picked the name. It's not my real name, okay? Fournier is my real name. And that actually is a very common French name. I didn't know that until I went to France. Well, if my endless drivel is making you depressed, send some of your own drivel to Alice at alicesattic.com. I'm very entertained by my drivel. Thank you very much.

0: 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I'll be back with some more rock trivia after this break.
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0: Alice Cooper has some rock trivia for you. Go for it, Alice.
1: Which song was the influence on the main riff of the Rush song, A Passage to Bangkok? It was inspired by the Led Zeppelin track Kashmir. Neil Peart wrote it as a serious geopolitical commentary on drug trafficking routes in Asia, and the title was a play on E.M. Forster's A Passage to India. Alex Lifeson cited Led Zeppelin's Kashmir as the riff's primary influence. Okay, so Neil Peart's sitting around with a pad of paper, looking at the fire going, I need to write a serious geopolitical commentary.

0: has pulled the stairs back into the ceiling, but he'll be back for you at his abnormal hour tomorrow. Alice's Attic with Alice Cooper.
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0: It's time once again to escape to another world where the rock is always just right. 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
1: Welcome back to Alice's Attic on August 11th. I'm in London on the eve of the first Hollywood Vampire show at the O2 this year. We do have a very special guest coming up that I'm not going to talk about that's going to be on that show. It's not easy having one of the great sex symbols of all time in a band. Of course, I'm talking about me, not Johnny Depp. So this hour, we're going back to this exact week in 1973 for Cooper's Countdown. Plus, I'll take an email, and later we've got a This Day in Rock honoring one of the great 80s rockers. But now, let's start with this.
0: Alice's Attic with Alice Cooper.

0: It's all the hits from coast to coast on Cooper's Countdown. 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
1: August 11th, 1973, American Graffiti premiered in theaters. Dr. J. Julius Erving joined the New York Nets, and I was on our massive billion-dollar babies tour, and the charts looked like this. Kicking things off at number 5, Chicago, with a song that Peter Cetera and James Pankow wrote, Feeling Stronger Every Day. At number 4, Charlie Daniels with a spoken word story about a long-haired hippie who breaks down in Mississippi, Uneasy Rider. Number 3 belongs to Deep Purple with their hit inspired by a stage burning down in Switzerland, Smoke on the Water. Coming in at number 2, the New York band Stories almost made it to the top with Brother Louie. And the number 1 rock song on this date, 1973, was written by a Beatle for a Bond movie. Of course, I'm talking about Paul McCartney and Live and Let Die.

0: If you really love us, you'll buy everything our sponsors tell you to. More Alice Cooper after this. Alice's Attic with Alice Cooper.
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1: Hi, Alice. Do you ever get nervous before a big concert, tour, or concert? I have to give a presentation at work next week, and I'm already so nervous, I can't sleep. Are there any tricks to help with this, Stephanie? Yeah. Let me tell you something, Stephanie. If you know your speech, if you know what you're going to say, then it's easy as pie. If you go up there not quite knowing what you're going to say, well, yeah, you're not ready. And you're going to get nervous and you're going to fumble around. When I get on stage, I know exactly what I'm going to do. And then I leave some up to improvising on stage. But I know exactly what the songs are. I know what I'm going to do. I know the audience is going to react. And so I just let go. Just let it go. And Stephanie, start with a joke. Say, I went to the doctor and the doctor told me I had 2 weeks to live. And you say, well, I can't pay you. And he'll say, I'll give you another week. Okay, that's a good start. Well, if my radio show is making you nervous, drop me a line at alice@alicesattic.com. Stick around because I've got a special This Day in Rock coming up after this.
0: Alice Cooper will be right back with more insanity after this break.
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0: Good things come to those who wait. So here's more rock on Alice's Attic with Alice Cooper.

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It's Alice's Attic with Alice K.

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1: John Kennedy Oswald, known to the world as Janey Lane from Warrant, was found unresponsive in a room at the Comfort Inn in Woodland Hills, California. He was 47 years old. He had no ID on him, no money. A half-empty bottle of vodka and prescription medication were near the body. The L.A. County coroner determined this cause of death as acute ethanol intoxication. So here's something from Warrant. It's cherry pie.

0: Someone has to pay for this travesty. 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Alice's Attic with Alice Cooper.
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1: Seems Tommy Lee has a little bit of a problem with a few Motley Crue fans who want him to just shut up and drum. We've heard the whole shut up and sing thing before, but this one's a little different. 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

0: 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And this.
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1: 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So what is he saying? 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
1: Seems Tommy Lee has a little bit of a problem with a few Motley Crue fans who want him to just shut up and drum. 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

Reds in Kings County. It begins. Got the Morning Rush with Mike Pesto. Guns N' Roses coming up next. Joan Jett now. I Love Rock and Roll on 99.7 Classic Rock. Good morning.

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0: 99.7 Classic Rock, Guns N' Roses from 1989 in Paradise City at 6:15 on this Wednesday morning. Not just Wednesday, but more on that in just a second. Looking at a high of 99 in Hanford later this afternoon. Standing on the doorstep of triple digits, just not quite getting there. 73 outside just about every school in Hanford because today... Yeah. First day of school for just about every school in Kings County. Tomorrow, Tulare County, yes, your turn. And the kids heading back to school, yes! One of my favorite commercials from years ago was the Staples commercial from back in the day. You know, they're going back, and it's the most wonderful time of the year song paired with it, because for parents, it really is. You don't have to worry about what the kids are doing during the school hours anymore, like you do during the summer, because they're at school. One can hope. Keeping in mind, we still have a homework assignment for you, speaking of school. Get in any vehicle this week. Change every preset in that vehicle to 99.7 Classic Rock. 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
1: Traffic is brought to you by Visalia GMC. There's a collision on southbound 33 just south of Nebraska on the west side, a hit and run on Strathmore Avenue at East Honolulu, and an accident at South Academy just north of Adams. Watch out for a wrong-way driver reported near Clinton and Brawley, and a reminder to keep it safe, slow for the cone zones.

0: Dave Slow for the Cone Zones. 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

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Well, you know about two things going on today. Wednesday, hump day. First day of school for kids in Hanford, Lemoore, and throughout Kings County. Well, what else is going on today? Got the list, as I always do. 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

0: 99.7 Classic Rock, Rat, Round and Round, 6:30 on this Wednesday morning. Getting up to 99 here in the South Valley later today. I'm in the studio right now, well, obviously, here at 700 East Mineral King with a view outside facing the east. And every once in a while, I'm seeing some lightning over towards Hanford. I don't know if maybe that's the way of welcoming the kids back to school, but that's something going on today. Rather interesting.
1: What day of the week is it?
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0: best and we meet up.
1: Yeah, but they on Wednesday.
2: Wednesday morning papers didn't come.
3: I don't believe we're expecting any rain today. If anyone actually in Hanford or maybe that side of Visalia has also seen it, give me a call at 1-559-622-1443. Let me know if we're getting a sprinkle or two this morning. So what are we celebrating today? Well, today is World

0: Elephant Day. Yeah, so other than maybe going to Fresno Chappie Zoo, I don't know, maybe possibly watching Dumbo, what the best way to celebrate World Elephant Day would be, but celebrate at your leisure, if you so choose. Today is also Baseball Fans Day. So you talk about baseball, you got to, get with the theme of the day. So what is your favorite baseball team? I don't think we've ever asked that particular question. Well, again, we're still in the getting to know each other phase of our relationship. We've only been together about 6 months or so now. So you got a favorite baseball team. Is it Dodgers? Is it Giants? If it's the Giants, I'm so sorry. It's been a rough year. Now I'm a Giants fan because I used to live in San Francisco, although I was born and raised just outside of Chicago. There's another bolt of lightning. So again, if you saw it, give me a call. Squirrel moment here with you. Just to let you know that we're live, if nothing else. But yeah, I grew up just outside of Chicago, so the Cubs have always been my favorite team. But if you've got a rooting interest, again, on Baseball Fans Day, 1-559-622-1443. Also today, Vinyl Record Day. Do you have a vinyl record you're absolutely enthralled with, the fact that you have? I have got one that I thought maybe worth a ton of money because it's old. Like, original pressing of a vinyl that my grandmother gave me years ago. And I found out years ago it's really not worth as much as I thought. A little story that goes behind that one, and I'll tell you that story coming up in about 15, 20 minutes. But a few things that we celebrate on this Wednesday, August 12th.
1: Say goodbye to triple digits for a while. Good morning, South Valley, and happy Wednesday. The cooling trend continues. Partly cloudy skies and a little breezy in the afternoon with highs in the upper 90s for the first time this month. Clearing skies tonight with overnight lows in the low 60s and mostly sunny Thursday, and another noticeable drop in temperatures with highs in the low 90s. We will enjoy a below normal weekend this Saturday and Sunday. Next week, we'll also stay in the low 90s with an increase in clouds and an increase in the breezes. Today in Porterville, a high of 98, overnight low of 63, Lemoore's high 99, overnight low 61 degrees. With the Central Valley's most accurate forecast, I'm KC24 Chief Meteorologist AJ Fox.
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0: There we go.
1: 99.7 Classic Rock, Foreigner, Cold as Ice. You got the Morning Rush with Mike Pesto. More on Vinyl Day coming up. And got some weird weather going on right now here in the South Town. I'm seeing lightning out the side of the studio. Wondering what you're seeing. 1-559-622-1443.
2: Yes, I'm calling about the weather.
1: Yeah, what's going on out there?
2: Yeah, I'm over on the west side of Visalia, and I took a picture of a rainbow.
1: Hold up now. It's like 6:40 in the morning, and there's already a rainbow out there?
2: Yeah, it's to the west. I'm over by Home Depot, and when I look to the west, there's a nice rainbow.
1: We've got sprinkles, obviously, with the rainbow. We've got the rainbow itself. And we've got thunder and lightning. Is this Armageddon?
2: I guess so. And just throwing up. Yeah, there is a little rain out there, too.
1: Appreciate the call. If you want to keep me up to date as what's going on, again, 1-559-622-1443. Have to do this one. 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

0: 99.7 Classic Rock, 1971. Who and Behind Blue Eyes, 6:48. Got the Morning Rush with Mike Pesto. Wanted to talk about Vinyl Day. Maybe we will later this morning, but the big news story of the morning so far is this unauthorized thunderstorm popping up. I'm now seeing it on my iPhone. Isolated thunderstorms could be going on until, saying, 7 or 7 minutes. There's another bolt on my phone that time. If you're seeing anything a little unusual out there right now, 1-559-622-1443. If you get any good pictures or video, though, hit me up and send me an email, Pesto, P-E-S-T-O, at 997classicrock.com.
1: Just got off 99 onto 198. It was raining pretty good in Tulare.
0: All right, so rain in Tulare, but did you see the rainbow that someone here in Visalia spotted or the lightning that I'm seeing outside the studio right now?
1: Yes, yes. It's coming to my left side, like

0: Sid from Hanford.
1: So that lightning's being seen in Tulare too, then?
0: Yes, it is. And I caught it at the corner of my eye, and then all of a sudden, I kept noticing it.
1: All right. Appreciate the call. Again, anything unusual that was not anticipated by AJ Fox, 1-559-622-1443.
2: I'm calling in about the rain on the 99.
1: So it's raining on 99 right now?
2: Yes. Quite a few drops.
1: I don't know if A.J. Fox was made aware of this. I didn't see anything about rain in the forecast, just a little cooler today than it was yesterday. But have you seen the rainbow?
2: No, I'm on my way to Corcoran. I work in a prison. And,
1: okay.
2: I haven't seen that. So just the rain under a black cloud.
1: Okay. Well, do keep in mind, if it is Armageddon, I'm assuming everyone there is going to want to try to get out. So just be ultra cautious today, okay?
2: Thank you.
3: Traffic is brought to you by Visalia GMC. There's a collision on southbound 33 just south of Nebraska on the west side. A hit and run on Strathmore Avenue at East Honolulu. And an accident at South Academy just north of Adams. Watch out for a wrong-way driver reported near Clinton and Brawley. And a reminder to keep it safe, slow for the cone zones.
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I don't know if Armageddon is happening or just a passing thunderstorm or two today, but if you get pictures or video of anything that is a little unusual,

0: I'm on Road 80 and here in Visalia, and it's coming down really, really hard. Really hard.
1: I'm looking outside the window where I am right now near downtown Visalia, looking due west, and I'm seeing sunshine. I'm seeing some blue sky. Every once in a while, I'll see that lightning bolt through the window, but it says isolated showers on my phone. Does it get much more isolated than that?
0: Yes, because it does show the sun shining, but the rain is coming down really hard.
1: That would explain all the rainbows.
0: And you can smell the dirt coming up from the water. The water smell's already out there. Yep.
1: All right, well, I better get on the phone with AJ Fox, who can update his weather forecast for today.
0: You have a great day.

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If you see more weird weather, give me a call, 1-559-622-1443. But it's 7:09, time for our Rise and Rock Anthem of the morning. Today, celebrating a birthday. Happy 77th birthday to Mark Knopfler, Dire Straits. For today's Rise and Rock Anthem of the morning, it's a song that we play here on 99.7 Classic Rock. Not a song that we play very often. It's the one that I would argue really, really launched MTV into the stratosphere when it first got off the ground. They were told the song needs a video. They begrudgingly put one together using the most crude digital effects at the time. You know the video. You know the song. Our Rise and Rock Anthem in the morning in honor of Mark Knopfler's 77th birthday, Dire Straits, and Money for Nothing on 99.7 Classic Rock.

0: 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Happy birthday to Mark Knopfler. 77th birthday from Dire Straits, Money for Nothing. Video for that song won the Video of the Year, 1986. And yes, you did hear Sting in the background of that one. My understanding, the way the story goes, where that song was recorded just so happened that Sting was on vacation. Mark knew that, said, hey, I got a song I'm working on. Why don't you come in and see what we can do with it? So they put it together. Your Rise and Rock Anthem of the Morning, Dire Straits, and Money for Nothing.
1: Traffic is brought to you by Visalia GMC. There's a collision on southbound 33 just south of Nebraska on the west side. A hit and run on Strathmore Avenue at East Honolulu. And an accident at South Academy just north of Adams. Watch out for a wrong-way driver reported near Clinton and Brawley. And a reminder to keep it safe, slow for the cone zones.

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0: 99.7 Classic Rock. Another load of dirty laundry coming up. Just a few short minutes. But yes, we are aware of the unauthorized, isolated thunderstorms literally rolling through the South Valley this morning. If you get pictures or videos, send them to me. Email me if you can.
1: I sent an email to information at Momentum showing a rainbow.
0: Yes, sir.
1: If you can pull it up, you've got a picture of it.
0: Of course, that would be the email address our program director has access to that I don't. So I guess I'll take a look at it when he gets in this morning.
1: Okay, I'm going to say, what is your email address again?
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0: That's
1: Thank
0: me.
1: You. I'll try and send it directly to you here in a few minutes.
0: Now, maybe I'll see it before the program director does.
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0: 99.7 Classic Rock, Judas Priest breaking the law from 1987. 30. Looks like we are possibly done with the isolated thunderstorms. If there's any more lingering, do let me know. Again, shoot me that email, pesto, P-E-S-T-O, at 997classicrock.com. But right now, time for another load of dirty laundry. I don't know if you checked out Billy Corgan from Smashing Pumpkins and his podcast, The Magnificent Others. It's great when musicians talk to other musicians. You get into things that you wouldn't get into normally with an interviewer, as it were. Well, Billy talked with Motley Crue's Tommy Lee about 2 weeks or so ago. And one of the things that they brought up, that Billy made sure he asked him about, is how do you feel, because he lets his opinion be known publicly, especially on his socials, about things. How do you feel about fans tell you, just shut up and drum already?
1: I hate that. Just shut up and play drums. What, I don't have an opinion or a voice or nothing? Yeah. Like, you don't have to agree.
2: Right.
1: I'm just spitting out some bull that I think.
2: Yeah, so that's what I'm saying. It's not to talk about the politics, it's to talk about an artist taking a position. Do you think all artists should be more forward in their politic? Or you think it's a personal decision?
1: I wish everybody would just be honest.
2: Mm-hmm.
1: That's all it is.
2: But that's what makes you you, you see. You're not a person who thinks a lot about consequences.
1: No. Yeah, because I don't care. And that's why, you know, there's times where I'll post something or say something where I don't read the comments because I don't care. That's a fun position to be in. I guess you can just kind of have your little, like, social diarrhea moments where you just kind of throw it out there.
2: Yeah.
1: And if it sticks, cool. If it doesn't matter.
0: I would imagine as you get a little older in life that the filter

0: just kind of deteriorates a little bit. How do you feel about it when artists that you care about express their opinions, especially when they're opinions that go counter to yours? Give me a call, let me know. 1-559-622-1443.
1: Say goodbye to triple digits for a while. Good morning, South Valley, and happy Wednesday. The cooling trend continues. Partly cloudy skies and a little breezy in the afternoon with highs in the upper 90s for the first time this month. Clearing skies tonight with overnight lows in the low 60s and mostly sunny Thursday, and another noticeable drop in temperatures with highs in the low 90s. We will enjoy a below normal weekend this Saturday and Sunday. Next week, we'll also stay in the low 90s with an increase in clouds and an increase in the breezes. Today in Porterville, a high of 98, overnight low of 63, Lemoore's high 99, overnight low 61 degrees. With the Central Valley's most accurate forecast, I'm KC24 Chief Meteorologist AJ Fox.
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So, Tommy Lee lets us know how he feels about things every once in a while. How do you feel about it when maybe your favorite artist weighs in on something? Both when it agrees with how you feel or if it goes counter to it. Maybe I shouldn't touch it with a 10-foot pole. But I will dive into it at least a little bit. Maybe the shallow end of the pool coming up at 7:49. If you got some opinions, 1-559-622-1443. We'll dive into that shallow end after Led Zeppelin next. AC/DC now for those about to rock. We salute you. I'm 99.7 Classic Rock.

0: 99.7 Classic Rock, Led Zeppelin, Over the Hills and Far Away. You can see thunder rolling, or hear thunder rolling, see the light. That's how it works. I'm no meteorologist. 749, can tell you a high of 99 in Lemoore later this afternoon. Probably done with the light show, rainbows and lightning strikes, at least for the time being. 75 at NAS Lemoore right now. All right, so Tommy Lee of Motley Crue has weighed in on fans weighing in on him when he expresses his opinion, just telling him to shut up and play.
1: I hate that. Just shut up and play drums. What, I don't have an opinion or a voice or nothing? Yeah. Like, you don't have to agree.
2: Right.
1: I'm just spitting out some bull.
0: So I probably shouldn't touch this with a 10-foot drumstick, but I'll go ahead and weigh in on it. It is phenomenal when you find out that an artist that you appreciate, that you love, has the same opinions that you do, but when they go counter to the way you feel, that makes it a little tricky. You may still like them at that point, but it does take a little bit of the luster off, and then you're wishing they had just shut up and played. But they're people too, I guess. They're entitled to their opinions as well. As long as no one beats you over the head with it, don't stop a whole concert and go on a 20-minute monologue on something that has nothing to do with why I'm there to experience your music as an entertainer. If you want to hit up your socials, that's great. That's fine. Sit on someone's podcast. Phenomenal. You know, maybe I'll talk a little bit more about this with one of those video blogs I'm going to do every single Saturday from now on. Promise to have a new one up every Saturday by 5 o'clock. So I'll spend some more time talking about it then and maybe dive a little bit more into my personal opinion on it. But if you've got one to share, would love to hear you. 1-559-622-1443.
3: Traffic is brought to you by Visalia GMC. There's a collision on 198 just east of Road 56 and accidents at Prospect and West Jensen and southbound 33 just south of Nebraska. Hit and run on Strathmore Avenue at East Honolulu and traffic hazards at eastbound 168 just west of Shaw, westbound 190 just east of Road 216, and a tree down blocking the road on Road 152 east of Orange Cove. Keep it safe and slow for the cone zones.
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Coming up at 8:13, an animal story for you that hits very, very, very close to home. Get to that about something one of my dogs got into yesterday. After Guns N' Roses next. Journey now, here's Wheel in the Sky on 99.7 Classic Rock.

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0: 99.7 Classic Rock, Guns N' Roses, Sweet Child of Mine, 813. Got some pictures up on Facebook and Instagram, and I appreciate the ones that I've gotten so far. If you got pictures and video of the interesting weather we had roll through the South Valley earlier this morning, think we're done with it now, but you never know. We weren't expecting that. Get to Facebook and Instagram, and if you got anything, pictures or video, just share it with us there. Walk of the moon. All right, time for animal stories. This one's ripped from the pages of our life. I don't know where he got it, but our dog, Wowzer, as far as age, he's right there in the middle, thinks he's a puppy even though he's not anymore, and he's very territorial with the toys that he either has or finds. I don't know where he found it, but he found this Santa head that I don't know that it ever was officially a toy of his, but he claimed it and tore it a new one. Like, all the stuffing in it was ripped out. He's one of those dogs that will kind of play with something for a while until he finds that stress point, and then it's his. Until he tears that stress point apart and rips up whatever it is. He's had several toys that he's demolished in that way. And again, this one, I don't think he's supposed to do that. So I'm wondering, 1-559-622-1443, with any pets you've had, I'm guessing more indicative of dogs, have they ever gotten into something that you really, really wish they hadn't? I guarantee if you have pets, you have a story. Share it with me. Give me a call, 1-559-622-1443. Oh, by the way, you can check out the video of what our dog did up on Facebook and Instagram.
1: Traffic is brought to you by Visalia GMC. There's a collision on 198 just east of Road 56, and accidents at Prospect and West Jensen and southbound 33 just south of Nebraska. Hit and run on Strathmore Avenue at East Honolulu, and traffic hazards at eastbound 168 just west of Shaw, westbound 190 just east of Road 216, and a tree down blocking the road on Road 152 east of Orange Cove. Keep it safe and slow for the cone zones.
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0: 99.7 Classic Rock, Bon Jovi, Wanted Dead or Alive. The Santa head that our dog Wowzer found definitely dead at this point. If you haven't checked it out yet, you got to check out the video up on Facebook and Instagram and see how possessive he gets of that thing. I just get my hand closer. Just wondering, what have your dogs gotten into that they really shouldn't have? 1-559-622-1443.
1: Back to my Dalmatian when I was a kid.
0: Yeah.
1: He actually chewed the picnic table legs off. And then my dad put a hibiscus or whatever that's called plant in there.
0: Yeah.
1: Chewed that and chewed that too.
0: Oh, wow. I've never known a dog to chew up a leg of a table.
1: Oh, I know.
0: That's my leg. I'm taking that. Oh, that's funny.
1: It used to be a meat market there. We used to get them the big old things of, you know, almost a half a leg to chew on.
0: And maybe he just confused one leg for the other.
1: I'm not sure.
2: Say goodbye to triple digits for a while. Good morning, South Valley, and happy Wednesday. The cooling trend continues. Partly cloudy skies and a little breezy in the afternoon with highs in the upper 90s for the first time this month. Clearing skies tonight with overnight lows in the low 60s and mostly sunny Thursday, and another noticeable drop in temperatures with highs in the low 90s. We will enjoy a below normal weekend this Saturday and Sunday. Next week, we'll also stay in the low 90s with an increase in clouds and an increase in the breezes. Today in Porterville, a high of 98, overnight low of 63, Lemoore's high 99, overnight low 61 degrees. With the Central Valley's most accurate forecast, I'm KC24 Chief Meteorologist AJ Fox.
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Well, we didn't think we were going to get no lightning, no thunder, no rain, no rainbows this morning either. But lo and behold, exactly what we got. Weird weather this morning. We'll review what we know, at least at this point, coming up. 8:42 after Bob Seger and the Silver Bullet Band next. Steve Miller Band right now rocking me on 99.7 Classic Rock.

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0: 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And Wednesday we woke up to a little bit of this. Now, taking it back a week or so, maybe a little longer than that now. Remember the little battle I had with Visalia Stringer over who was going to be the first to let you know where the new Spirit store was going to open, and then they let you know first. And then it was a battle of, well, who's going to let you know when it's going to open? And then they beat me to the punch on that one. Called me out by name on their Facebook account as well. I don't think I've forgotten about that. Well, this morning we got them. I think we scooped Visalia Stringer this time because there's only one post so far about the weird weather we had this morning. And it's just a general graphic of what looks to be Elmo, maybe, or some Elmo knockoff. With lightning behind him and thunder written, and that's it. No pictures, no video of the actual weather we had. Meanwhile, if you get over to our Facebook page, our Instagram, you will see a post there of the storm rolling through from Doppler radar, and then a picture of the rainbow that was sent to us earlier this morning. Appreciate those pictures, by the way. And then others have posted as well. So if you want to get to our Facebook page, our Instagram, we've got some stuff up there as opposed to Visalia Stringer. Yes, Tickle Me Elmo was very scared this morning.
1: 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There's a collision on 198 just east of Road 56 and accidents at Prospect at West Jensen and southbound 33 just south of Nebraska. Hit and run on Strathmore Avenue at East Honolulu and traffic hazards at eastbound 168 just west of Shaw, westbound 190 just east of Road 216 and a tree down blocking the road on Road 152 east of Orange Cove. Keep it safe and slow for the cone zones.
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You've got the Morning Rush with Mike Pesto and Hoping. Knocking on, I guess this is for Micah. We're done with the little shower that passed through this morning. Can't check out pictures on Facebook and Instagram. 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

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Got the Morning Rush with Mike Pesto. One nice thing about that little system that rolled through early this morning should keep things cool today. Well, like cool, no triple digits. Close to it, a high about 99 later this afternoon. Sean Mellencamp, R-O-C-K in the USA on 99.7 Classic Rock.

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Remember our homework assignment? Comes into play with the kids in Kings County going back to school today. In fact, they're back already. Kids go back to school in Tulare County tomorrow. If you need a little review, we'll hit that review of that homework assignment after Pearl Jam next. 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

0: 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Don't worry, Tulare County. Day's coming up tomorrow when the kids go back to school. However, before they even get their first homework assignment, we've got one for you this week. Now, this was inspired by a friend of mine who had to borrow a car this past weekend. Fred lives here in Visalia. And sent me a picture of him changing every preset in that car that he borrowed to 99.7 Classic Rock. Kudos, by the way, Fred. Appreciate that. We all do. 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One, if you borrow anyone's vehicle, rental or otherwise, change every single preset to 99.7 Classic Rock. 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
2: Say goodbye to triple digits for a while. Good morning, South Valley, and happy Wednesday. The cooling trend continues. Partly cloudy skies and a little breezy in the afternoon with highs in the upper 90s for the first time this month. Clearing skies tonight with overnight lows in the low 60s. A mostly sunny Thursday and another noticeable drop in temperatures with highs in the low 90s. We will enjoy a below normal weekend this Saturday and Sunday. Next week, we'll also stay in the low 90s with an increase in clouds and an increase in the breezes. Today in Porterville, a high of 98, overnight low of 63, Lemoore's high 99, overnight low 61 degrees. With the Central Valley's most accurate forecast, I'm KC24 Chief Meteorologist AJ Fox.
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0: 99.7 Classic Rock with Hart and Barracuda. It could very easily be argued this is the summer for Classic Rock. You've got AC/DC, huge tour going on right now. Rush, their 50-something tour, also going on right now. Rolling Stones released a brand new album. Sir Paul McCartney, brand new album. And speaking of Hart, they've got a new album coming out later this month, and they're everywhere talking about it. 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I'm excited about this. 40-minute classic rock block kicking off with Stones on the way. Speaking of them, Led Zeppelin, Temple of the Dog next. 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

Coming up tomorrow, I don't know. I just got through today. Although I do know kids in Tulare County go back to school tomorrow. So, moms, dads, we will celebrate the same way that moms and dads in Kings County are celebrating today, tomorrow. Jonah's up next. 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

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Not on all their shows, but a bunch of them. Hey, morning, I'm Jonah Denz Hamilton. A happy hump day. And got you the Scorpions now on 99.7 Classic Rock That Rocks.

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0: 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And this. And this. And this. Any questions?
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0: It's Guns N' Roses while you work on 99.7 Classic Rock, and it's National Milkman Day. I think most of us know what a milkman used to be, but just saying milkman could mean, what, like a superhero? I don't know, some character that's made out of milk, right? And if you don't know what an authentic milkman is, you're young enough to know how to look it up on Google. All right, I'm Jonah. Def Leppard, queued up to play next.
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1: Say goodbye to triple digits for a while. Good morning, South Valley, and happy Wednesday. The cooling trend continues. Partly cloudy skies and a little breezy in the afternoon with highs in the upper 90s for the first time this month. Clearing skies tonight with overnight lows in the low 60s and mostly sunny Thursday, and another noticeable drop in temperatures with highs in the low 90s. We will enjoy a below normal weekend this Saturday and Sunday. Next week, we'll also stay in the low 90s with an increase in clouds and an increase in the breezes. Today in Porterville, a high of 98, overnight low of 63, Lemoore's high 99, overnight low 61 degrees. With the Central Valley's most accurate forecast, I'm KC24 Chief Meteorologist A.J. Fox.
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0: 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And this. And this. And this. Any questions?
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0: Running with the Devil, Van Halen on 99.7 Classic Rock, and it's National Vinyl Record Day. That was released originally on this red vinyl 12-inch sample record. It only went out to select radio stations, and that song was on there, Eruption, and You Really Got Me, Jamie's Crying, and Ice Cream Man. And I just looked up the value of that. It's worth between $125 and $1,000 now. I'm Jonah. You know, ZZ Top has been having some issues with its tour, and we're finding out now that it's drummer Frank Beard, who is pretty sick. So he's off the tour, and we're wishing him the best. Right, we're going to hear from some ZZ kicking off a 40-minute classic rock block next.
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ZZ Top kicking off a 40-minute free ride, and we're wishing the best to Frank Beard, their drummer, who's been pretty sick lately. 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It's-

ACDC from Back in Black, and hope you're having a good hump day so far. I'm Jonah, and if the album cover to this one kind of creeps you out, you're not alone. Holy Diver Dio on 99.7, classic rock that rocks.

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0: Tom Petty won't back down, 99.7 Classic Rock. So sad to hear about the loss of Porterville native firefighter Miles Elliott. He lost his life in Utah at the Wide Mouth 2 fire last Friday. And he leaves behind a son, a fiance, and just so many others close to him. Saying a little prayer right now. Hey, I'm Jonah. Let's lift our spirits up with some Billy Idol coming up.
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6: Say goodbye to triple digits for a while. Good morning, South Valley, and happy Wednesday. The cooling trend continues. Partly cloudy skies and a little breezy in the afternoon with highs in the upper 90s for the first time this month. Clearing skies tonight with overnight lows in the low 60s and mostly sunny Thursday and another noticeable drop in temperatures with highs in the low 90s. We will enjoy a below normal weekend this Saturday and Sunday. Next week, we'll also stay in the low 90s with an increase in clouds and an increase in the breezes. Today in Porterville, a high of 98, overnight low of 63, Lemoore's high 99, overnight low 61 degrees. With the Central Valley's most accurate forecast, I'm KC24 Chief Meteorologist A.J. Fox.
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0: Ram Jam and their claim to fame, Black Betty on 99.7 Classic Rock. Hey, I hope you're one of the 67% of Americans who would speak up and tell the cashier if they missed ringing something up. It's good to know that honesty is the policy. But sign of the times, shoplifting is up from 24% of Americans saying they've done some. That's in 2024 to 30% now. Can you say karma? I'm a believer in that. I'm Jonah, and a 40-minute classic rock block is ready with recent birthday rocker Ricky Rocket, drummer of Poison, coming up next.
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Bret Michaels and Poison getting a 40-minute classic rock block started, and their drummer, Ricky Rocket, who celebrated his birthday over the weekend. And I'm Jonah with Ozzy and Black Sabbath on 99.7 Classic Rock That Rocks.

That lifts your self-esteem, huh? The power of suggestion. Yeah, romantic's what I like about you. Getting our noon hour off the ground, and I'm Jonah. With some of that Mick Jagger sentiment. It's only rock and roll, but I like it. Yeah, 99.7 classic rock that rocks.

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Bruce Springsteen, who's revealed recently that he's quite the bookworm. Then you're in a free ride with me, Jonah, and Pat Benatar, 99.7 Classic Rock That Rocks.

0: That's Kansas on 99.7 Classic Rock. You know, they're named after their state. And it's National Vinyl Record Day. And of course, you know what John Mellencamp was named on his first record. His manager dubbed him in 1976, Johnny Cougar. Did you ever like that name? Because I thought it was so 1950s sounding. Yeah, it took John a while to get his real name in use, but he did it. And we're fine with pronouncing it. I'm Jonah. Let's hear from him coming up with some Aerosmith on the way.
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4: The cooling trend marches on. Good afternoon, South Valley, and happy Wednesday. Partly cloudy and a little breezy this afternoon with highs in the upper 90s, but below 100 for the first time in August. Clearing skies tonight with overnight lows in the low 60s, mostly sunny Thursday, and another noticeable drop in temperatures with highs in the low 90s. The entire weekend will also be below normal, and so will next week. Highs in the low 90s with an increase in clouds and breezes start your following Monday. For tonight, in Visalia, an overnight low of 63, Thursday's high 93, in Hanford, overnight low 62, and on Thursday, 92 degrees. With the Central Valley's most accurate forecast, I'm KC24 Chief Meteorologist AJ Fox.
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0: Guns N' Roses on 99.7 Classic Rock. You know, they were mentored a bit, at least, definitely befriended by Alice Cooper. That was back when they were a new band. And Alice has some great stories about them and others that he shares on his Alice's Attic show. You hear him here tonight and every night, Monday through Saturday at 6. And you're with me, Jonah, ready with a 40-minute Classic Rock block. Just going to kick off with some Supertramp.
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A Jay Giles band sounding so cheerful through their tears. Hi there, I'm Jonah. Air guitar time with The Who on 99.7 Classic Rock that rocks.

Ah, Motley Crue. Don't be telling their drummer Tommy Lee to shut up and play. He hates that. He's got opinions, you know. All right, got to Queen now with Bowie on 99.7 Classic Rock.

0: Lynyrd Skynyrd from their last album on 99.7 Classic Rock. Hey, you know what's amazing to think about? How long mankind went without things that we take for granted. Like, take the sewing machine, for instance. The first one was patented on this date 175 years ago. Isaac Singer. You thought clothes just came from the store, huh? Hey, I'm Jonah, wishing the best for ZZ Top's drummer Frank Beard, who dropped off the tour due to illness. 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
3: The cooling trend marches on. Good afternoon, South Valley, and happy Wednesday. Partly cloudy and a little breezy this afternoon with highs in the upper 90s, but below 100 for the first time in August. Clearing skies tonight with overnight lows in the low 60s, mostly sunny Thursday, and another noticeable drop in temperatures with highs in the low 90s. The entire weekend will also be below normal, and so will next week. Highs in the low 90s with an increase in clouds and breezes start your following Monday. For tonight, in Visalia, an overnight low of 63, Thursday's high 93, in Hanford, overnight low 62, and on Thursday, 92 degrees. With Central Valley's most accurate forecast, I'm KC24 Chief Meteorologist AJ Fox.
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Black Hole Sun, Soundgarden, 99.7 Classic Rock. Missing singer Chris Cornell, huh? But you do have his voice to look forward to with an album that's coming out. New album, they're calling it their last one. 8 songs are going to be on it with Chris. And

0: No release date quite yet, but they are working on it. And you're at work in Porterville with me, Jonah, and a 40-minute classic rock block's ready. Got Billy Squire and the Stones to start.
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Looking forward to hearing some Judas Priest covered on William Shatner's spoken word heavy metal album that he's working on. 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

Oh, yeah, Stevie Ray Vaughan getting bluesy on your hump day. 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

Manfred Mann on National Vinyl Record Day on 99.7 Classic Rock. Yeah, you could maybe go online and check out some cool specialty records or browse a record store in person. You know, I was thinking about this original Van Halen disc that was distributed to select radio stations in 1978. Yeah, it's very rare. Introduced the band back then. So a lot of great memories. Yeah, this was a 12-inch red vinyl record with several of their songs from the first album on it.

0: The lowest price that you could probably find it at is about $125. 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Yeah, let's turn up the heat with some Van Halen next.
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8: The cooling trend marches on. Good afternoon, South Valley, and happy Wednesday. Partly cloudy and a little breezy this afternoon with highs in the upper 90s, but below 100 for the first time in August. Clearing skies tonight with overnight lows in the low 60s, mostly sunny Thursday, and another noticeable drop in temperatures with highs in the low 90s. The entire weekend will also be below normal, and so will next week. Highs in the low 90s with an increase in clouds and breezes start your following Monday. For tonight, in Visalia, an overnight low of 63, Thursday's high 93, in Hanford, overnight low 62, and on Thursday, 92 degrees. With the Central Valley's most accurate forecast, I'm KC24 Chief Meteorologist A.J. Fox.
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0: That's Guns N' Roses on 99.7 Classic Rock. Ah, happy hump day. Hey, you ever wake up on a Wednesday and think it's Friday? Yeah, I did that this morning and then I realized, oh, good. What a relief it's not, because you need every day to get stuff done, especially when you have a deadline on a Friday. And I'm Jonah. Blasey is here at 3 with his fun energy and a 40-minute classic rock block is ready to play for you with some inspiration from ELO to start.
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0: Yes, I don't think we need a music montage to remind us about this week's heat once again here in the South Valley. But that's what it's all about here in the South Valley. Extreme heat during the summer. And unfortunately for school kids, back to school time. I know. Life is cruel, kids. Thanks for being with me this afternoon on The Blazer Show. If you get a chance, check out my YouTube channel. It's got a lot of cool songs, audio, and video from my illustrious career in radio that you helped me continue by rocking your afternoons with me right here on 99.7 Classic Rock. 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
1: 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It's called There I Ruined It. And the creative forces there crafted a new country song that is comprised of real vocals from 50 different country songs when they sing the lyrics, Cold Beer.

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2: 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South Valley's all clear. 198, 65, oh, 99. I-5, it's all looking great. 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Randy Hendricks right here on traffic.
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1: Thanks for being with me again today on The Blazer Show. Really means a lot. I like it when some talented musicians will take a classic song and then reform it in the shape of maybe another style. This Dutch musician, Laszlo Buring, cut a version of Dolly Parton's Jolene in the style of Dire Straits. Here's a quick example.

0: It's pretty cool. In the video, you can see him playing all the chords and riffs. The entire version is 5 minutes long. Laszlo Buring. It's on YouTube. It's called Jolene, If It Were Written by Dire Straits.
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2: 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If you haven't heard about it, we're going to talk about it coming up Thursday morning.
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1: The cooling trend marches on. Good afternoon, South Valley, and happy Wednesday. Partly cloudy and a little breezy this afternoon with highs in the upper 90s, but below 100 for the first time in August. Clearing skies tonight with overnight lows in the low 60s, mostly sunny Thursday, and another noticeable drop in temperatures with highs in the low 90s. The entire weekend will also be below normal, and so will next week. Highs in the low 90s with an increase in clouds and breezes start your following Monday. For tonight, in Visalia, an overnight low of 63, Thursday's high 93, in Hanford, overnight low 62, and on Thursday, 92 degrees. With the Central Valley's most accurate forecast, I'm KC24 Chief Meteorologist, AJ Fox.

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1: This is not headline news. A new app will let a person send messages after they die. Now you tell us, said many prisoned spouses who have been on Dateline. A Free Willy reboot is in the works. This time, instead of a whale, it'll star Louis C.K. A traveling exhibit of props from Star Wars launches next year. And the year after, there'll be another tour of props that were digitally added. An posthumous Jimmy Buffett album will feature new songs. Fingers crossed, one of them will be an ode to Beats Life featuring a calypso drum. This is not headline news for the Blasey Show. 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

0: 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It's the Blazer Show. You know, even with Google and ChatGPT, it seems some people just can't get their facts straight. Or maybe they just want us to believe what they're telling us. Either way, let's share some things that we've learned.
1: Today, in incorrect American history.
0: Did you know the Pony Express failed in its attempt at a DoorDash-style food delivery service? It was discovered that stoned customers were no longer interested in the taco order 10 days after it was requested. Did you know that Pocahontas introduced the Pilgrims to Thanksgiving shortly after marrying Captain Jack Sparrow? And that they all gathered around to watch the Cowboys lose to the Redskins?
1: Today in incorrect American history, rewriting the past one bad fact at a time.
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3: 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And as I've been walking past Locust, I've noticed a new restaurant going in that definitely has my attention. If you haven't heard about it, we're going to talk about it. Coming up Thursday morning.
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0: Brought to you by Visalia Toyota, northbound 99, just north of 190. Look out for a hit and run with no injuries. Kings County still working an accident. Orange Avenue at 7.5. Look out, headed that way. Trouble spots in Fresno, southbound 41, just south of Ashland. Southbound 41, just south of Shaw. And also east, just south of Floral. So look out for a hit and run with no injuries there. Click it or ticket, buckle up, make it an easy drive this afternoon. It's Randy Hendricks right here with traffic.
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1: This is the Blasey Show. This summer, there is an entertainer that is so bad, and I can't believe he keeps getting gigs. Talking about Corey Feldman. And some of the stuff he's done recently, I just had to turn it into a fake commercial. Roll it. During a summer of postponed and canceled concerts, there's one performer who knows the show must go on.
2: 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We're going to do some cover songs now.
1: And that performer is Corey Feldman. Hear him botch the lyrics of a Beatles classic.

0: and see him berate his band when he forgets to come in on The Chain by Fleetwood Mac. Corey Feldman. It's not Woodstock, it's Laughingstock. Coming to a small fair stage near you.
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2: 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And as I've been walking past Locust, I've noticed a new restaurant going in that definitely has my attention. If you haven't heard about it, we're going to talk about it. Coming up Thursday morning.
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3: Traffic's brought to you by Kawea Health. South Valley, let's see what's going on there in the Kings County area. Orange Avenue at 7th and a half. Look out for a collision. Everything else looking good. Visalia, Tulare, Exeter, Hanford, Porterville. All looking good for your drive. Fresno, Southeast Avenue at East Floral. Look out for hit and roll, no injuries. A crash in 99 northbound Merced Street off-ramp. And also at North Goldenrod Avenue, West McKinley Avenue. Just popping up at Visalia, 198 eastbound and North Anderson Road. Look out for a minor injury accident. Click it or ticket, buckle up, make it an easy drive. Randy Hendricks here with traffic.
4: The cooling trend marches on. Good afternoon, South Valley, and happy Wednesday. Partly cloudy and a little breezy this afternoon with highs in the upper 90s, but below 100 for the first time in August. Clearing skies tonight with overnight lows in the low 60s, mostly sunny Thursday, and another noticeable drop in temperatures with highs in the low 90s. The entire weekend will also be below normal, and so will next week. Highs in the low 90s with an increase in clouds and breezes start your following Monday. For tonight, in Visalia, an overnight low of 63, Thursday's high 93, in Hanford, overnight low 62, and on Thursday, 92 degrees. With Central Valley's most accurate forecast, I'm KC24 Chief Meteorologist A.J. Fox.
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